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1: Hey, it's me. I just wanna leave a message, 'cause when I'm with you, I'm so lost. 'Cause I love you so much.

0: besten Hits aller Zeiten im Sommer. 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
1: Don't tell me this is all for nothing. 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